take my hand and come with me, because you look so fine that I really want to make you mine. I said you look so fine that I really want to make you mine. 4, 5, 6, come on and get your kicks. Now you don't need

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I said you look so fine that I really want to make you mine. 4, 5, 6, come on and get your kicks. Now you don't need a

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2: You know, every now and then I think you might like to hear something from us. Nice and easy. 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

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Come on, let's rock and roll with the Ramones.